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Get a look at Malapit on me. 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Who's gonna be the one to save you from yourself? When you wanna take a bite, please, oh baby, please, you beg, you want, you say, you've got to get some. 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Just another fish to bit the worm on a hook on my line. Yeah, I keep many females longing for a chance to win my heart with SEX and plenty.

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1: 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Atitudinea face diferența.

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Money doesn't help a thing, no, no guarantee and golden.

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And we could have some. And he's up there. 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